have is a Snow Patrol with Chasing Cars from 2005. It's 10 minutes past 10. Thank you for joining me. You're with Sally this morning. I'll be taking you up to 12 o'clock on our morning magazine program for this Thursday, the 30th of July.

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0: It's time for another dad joke. Are you ready?
1: 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It was framed. 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

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So please help me to face

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With the way your head is laying on my chest, how you love the things I hate about myself that no one knows but

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Maybe this is Babylon, maybe it's a dream. If the smoke

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Shy. The ratted wings mingle about my feet when I come to meet a man, a forsaken man. He is alone. He has no home, no family here, no brother, no mother, no sister, no other. He cries to me, he is tired. Where does he send his message? To what, to whom, to why, to where does he send it? What force is going to mend it? If we wish we could help this man, our backs would not break. But hypocrisy only leaves us constantly bending. He wishes to end it.

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And before that, the Carpenters, we've only just begun. 17 after 9, here's Crowded House. Fall at your feet.